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1: Put your ear to the wall till it's bleeding. A thousand eyes staring at the ceiling. Won't you kill the part that's not believing? Phantom child.

eye on your mind. 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Read coffee grounds to find some meaning. 'Cause you are

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6: 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Just Romero.
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1: 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Ozil.
0: Il est rentré dans la surface de réparation. 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Schweinsteiger, décidément.
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7: Germany has won in Brazil.
2: Final, final del Maracanã. Ha ganado Alemania en un partido dramático. 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
0: Germany are the champions of the world.
8: Tuket, taket, hook, over, tak, tuk, peru, tuk.

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